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1: 102.1
0: te llega.
2: You played it cool and I played it dumb. 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
2: I think my hair stopped growing. Is that even a thing?

couple times, he's probably sick of me. He said go easy on yourself, but what does that even mean? Sounds like good advice, but